0: Putin in Beijing. This is Air News. It was an all-Queensland affair in yesterday's NRL games. Andrew Lucas reports.
1: The Dolphins have made it 5 wins in a row for the first time in club history, outclassing the Cowboys 40-14 in Townsville. The visitors led 16-10 at halftime and surged home in the second half with 4-1. Selwyn Cobbo scored a double in front of almost 22,000 fans. In other results, the Titans upset the Broncos 28-23 at Suncorp Stadium. Andrew Lucas, Sydney.
0: AFL and Brisbane has claimed a 31-point win over the Gold Coast in the Q clash. The Suns were playing two men down for the best part of the second half, with Lockie Weller and Will Graham out early due to hamstring concerns. Suns coach Damien Hardwick says it's disappointing.
2: The guys that we've got, they're very, very good players. We've just got to get them all playing well, and that's mine and our coaching staff's job to make sure that happens. Like, players don't go deliberately out there to play a really disappointing game, so it's my job, or our job as coaches, to figure out how we get the response we're after. They're a proud playing group, and I'm prouder than our supporters will be proud of them, but we've got to bounce back. It's a disappointing result.
0: Port Adelaide held on for a gutsy 6-point win over West Coast, while Fremantle has kicked the biggest winning margin in its history by thumping North Melbourne by 124 points. And wins to Adelaide and the Queensland Firebirds in the Super Netball. Australian Independent Radio News.
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5: Good morning and welcome to Easy Hits from now till midday. Harry Stewart with you. Nice to be with you for lots of easy listening. Partly cloudy today with a high chance of showers along the coastal fringe. Light winds becoming southeasterly in the middle of the day. 18 at the moment and we're chasing 22. It's 9:10 actually. It brings you up to date with all the news, sport and weather right here on 101 FM. Next update will be at 11 this morning. Happy listening.

0: 101 FM with Elton John there. The best music around from yesterday, today, all in one place right here. And you're tuned with 101 FM, where the coffee's strong and the classics are stronger, right? You just floated through Elton John's Passengers, the ones that want to get off, I guess. Now, there's a deep cut, and we didn't even know it was coming, right? Honestly, I think the playlist is running itself today. Next up, a feel-good hits, zero traffic jams, unless, of course, it's going to your heart. You never know. There's some great bangers coming your way. Stay with me. Harry Stewart here, and we've got a couple of hours of musical bliss ahead. And don't worry, no actual passengers. Just Sir Elton himself. Okay. So coming up, we've got Goitie, and we've got, or Goitie, if you like, Tracy Chapman, Paul McCartney, and Michael Jackson together. It's a star studded morning, isn't it, really?
1: Community Action.
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0: It's all about the music that makes you feel good right here. And that was Tracy Chapman with Fast Car, a song heartfelt. Yeah, it was really heartfelt indeed. I might just stress that. It doesn't need a driver's license, you might also know, to take you somewhere. A beautiful, raw, timeless song there, just like your Sunday morning vibes. You're with yours truly, Harry Stewart, on 101 FM, where the music goes slow, but the feelings go fast. Coming up, we do have the birthdays. 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

Yeah, here in Logan City on 101 FM, we're looking at the calendar for its the coming week. Yeah, okay, it's the 7th of June today. It's shaping up to be an absolute powerhouse for birthdays. The legend himself, Dean Martin, would have been celebrating on this Sunday, and some serious legendary company also with Dean. And we share the day with Welsh powerhouse Sir John Tom Jones, who's still out there proving that it's not unusual to look and sound fantastic, even in your 80s. We also remember the musical genius of Prince, who would have been turning 68 today. 68 this year. It's a pretty incredible mix of talent when you think about it. Everyone from rock guitarist Dave Navarro and to our own Ziggy Azalea to the big screen tough guy Liam Neeson. I suppose if you ever find yourself stranded in the wilderness with a birthday crew like that, you could always rely on one another. On the 7th of June, baby Bear Grylls is also, it's his birthday today. You'll find yourself something interesting to eat for lunch, even if you're stuck out in the woods. But right now, we're sticking to the smooth tracks. That'll treat you right here. In fact, I think we might just have a little listen to Tom Jones.

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0: 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Just heard The Girl Is Mine with Paul McCartney and Michael Jackson. What a classic duet, hey? Two legends there laying down smooth vocals and playing a little banter. It's timeless, isn't it? Coming up, we've got more iconic 80s magic to feel good and great little anthems and a few surprises, throw-ins as well. Stay with us right here for your next favourite track coming your way right here on Easy Hits.
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0: 101 FM, great to have you listening to Easy Hits right here on your favourite station. You know, I was just thinking, James Taylor's Handyman is the kind of song that makes you want to pick up a screwdriver and fix something, right? Even though you don't know which end of the hammer to hold. I tried to be a handyman once and swore I would assemble a bookshelf without instructions. It had a nice little lean to it. It looked like it'd given up on life. But James, he sings like he can fix your roof, your heart, and maybe even your Wi-Fi. Calmly with a guitar. Zero power tools. Now that's talent, isn't it? Back to your easy Sunday morning. How are you going, all right? Enjoying the warm coffee? Or hot chocolate? Something like that. And the voice of someone who definitely is not coming over to help you hang your shelves. I can tell you that right now. We've got the national news coming your way very shortly. And don't forget, after 12, we do have Bob coming in with the sounds of the 60s. And then we've got Darren after 3 o'clock. And right until the evening, we have Nathaniel coming in to take you right through your Sunday. What a great day. Coming up is another classic. You're going to enjoy it right here on your favourite station. Which one is it again? Oh, yeah, that's right, 101 FM. And it's all happening here on your favourite station, all right?
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0: 101 FM. Thank you for making us part of your day. Harry Stewart with you, taking you right through to 12 today. Then Bob comes in, taking you right through to 3 with the sounds of the 60s. You're going to love that. A decade of music that basically started everything, didn't it? It was the beginning of the change of an era. Now, we just wrapped up for All for Love, Bryan Adams. What a powerhouse track. And let's not forget the legends that he shared the mic with. That was Rod Stewart and Sting. Three iconic voices, one epic wall of emotion. Yeah, it did it for us, didn't it? It's just like the 90s rock supergroup, wasn't it? The time that almost forgot, but Sunday morning's playlist definitely remembers. It was a band of heartbroken poets with killer vocal range. That'll be it. Back to you guys who are listening and taking notes. Are you taking notes? You should be anyway. For our playlist, we've got more on offer for you. So stay tuned. Don't touch that dial, as they say. It's all here on your favourite station. And really nice to make your company and have you with us, because throughout the day on a Sunday, it's a bit cool out there, isn't it? It's a bit cool. I think it's going to be cool all day. We're only going for a top of around about 22 degrees today and possible rain, so make sure you take a cardi with you and maybe even a raincoat. That would be helpful. Now, definitely would be helpful, wouldn't it? Okay, some more music coming your way very shortly right here on your favourite station, 101.
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101FM, thank you for making us part of your day. Oh, Carol by Smokey. It's such a cheeky little, charming little tune, isn't it? The King of Song, where the guy probably still hasn't learned her name. You know, Carol, they think your name, that could be it. He's singing it anyway, and perhaps she's not turning around because her name's not Carol. Could be another name, couldn't it? Anyway, let's have a look at On This Day. Let's do that.

Yeah, and on this day, we celebrate National Chocolate Day. Yeah, National Chocolate Ice Cream Day, in fact. Yeah, it started back in 1690, so a little while back, and the top flavour was vanilla, but now it's become very famous, the chocolate, hasn't it? You can have a scoop if you like. Yeah, that's okay, thank you very much. And also, it's National VCR Day. Remember that VCR? The old VCR used to get the big black box and put it in the machine so you could watch a movie. The machine that taught us true meaning of fast forward, rewind, and why the tape did what chewed again. It really did, didn't it? And it never worked again after that. Let's pour one out for the chunky black box that once ruled our living rooms and made us, well, 37 minutes to skip to the ads. That's nostalgia for you, isn't it? Remember those video shops that used to be around? Every corner had one of those little video shops. They never turned them into USB shops, I must tell you. Of course, the big thing now is streaming, isn't it? And you can get streams that are free, and you get streams that cost you money, and you can just choose what you like. Some people actually have something like 15 streaming accounts. Careful, guys, it could cost you a bit. Coming up very shortly, we do have Carly Simon. But before that, just to celebrate the VCR, let's play this.

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0: station you love to listen to, which is right here, isn't it? 101 FM. Carly Simon with That's the Way I've Always Heard It Should Be. What a great little number, isn't it? The song that starts so softly, you half expect to offer you a cup of tea and existential advice. I remember playing this back in the day when I was trying to figure out life, love, and everything else, all the plans that keep dying out. Carly's like, marriage isn't always what you think, is it? And me holding a wilted peace lily. Tell me about it, Carly. But isn't that the beauty of Sunday morning? We've got the music, the light streaming in, just enough wisdom in songs to make us nod slowly, and we've got it all figured out, even if we're still in our pyjamas and one sock might be missing. Yeah, that's Sunday for you, isn't it? And we love it right here. Coming up very shortly, we've got ABBA to finish us off right here on your favourite station, 101.
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0: Well, here's a bit of ABBA for you to take you to the news at 12 o'clock. I'll see you next week. Bye-bye.

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1: Hello, I'm Sarah Warmby. New Zealand Prime Minister Christopher Luxon has firmly ruled out a capital gains tax, calling the proposal a wrecking ball for his nation's economy. Mr. Luxon emphasised New Zealand has never had a capital gains tax and his government will not introduce one in November's election. The comments were made after a meeting with Anthony Albanese yesterday, who'd been defending changes to the CGT in Australia's federal budget. The US and Iran have exchanged fresh missile strikes, further testing the region's shaky ceasefire agreement. American forces targeted Iranian drone and radar sites, a move military officials say was in response to attack drones being deployed in the Strait of Hormuz. The exchange comes as the US president insists Iran is desperate to make a deal, but Donald Trump has told NBC the Gulf state is too proud to concede.
2: There are things they never thought they'd be doing that they're going to have to do. They've got no choice. And it takes a little while. You know, you're talking about 47 years of getting away with whatever they wanted. I mean, this should have been done long ago. This should have been done by other presidents.
1: Still overseas, and Russia says a Ukrainian drone attack on St. Petersburg has been unprecedented in scale. It comes on the final day of the International Economic Forum, hosted each year by Russia's second city. With more, the BBC's Vitaly Shevchenko.
3: The forum was meant to be a showcase of Russia, but it was overshadowed by Ukraine. As the meeting was getting underway, there was black smoke in the skies above St. Petersburg after Ukrainian drones set fire to an oil depot and a warship. Then, the day before Vladimir Putin addressed the meeting, Volodymyr Zelensky taunted him in an open letter, saying that Ukraine can strike even deeper into Russia. President Putin acknowledged that the Ukrainians had achieved what they wanted by creating some noise and smoke. On the forum's final day, St. Petersburg came under another drone attack, which the local authorities described as unprecedented.
1: Back home in West Australian police are preparing a report for the coroner following another fatal shark attack, this time off WA's south coast. Carolee Katsimbanis reports.
4: The 35-year-old man was spearfishing with family when he was bitten by a suspected 4.5-metre shark on Saturday morning at Michaelmas Island off Albany. He was rushed by boat to the Albany Marina, almost a 13-kilometre journey, where he was met by paramedics. But despite their best efforts, he could not be saved. The species of shark remains unknown. It's the second shark attack fatality in just 3 weeks after Stephen Mataboni was killed by a shark while spearfishing at Horseshoe Reef off Rottnest Island in mid-May.
1: And in air medical news, researchers have identified a blood signature that predicts lung cancer years before traditional screening programs. The study indicates that testing should expand beyond age and lifestyle factors, with a quarter of Australians diagnosed with the disease having no smoking history. Walter and Eliza Hall Institute of Medical Research, Dr. Claire Whedon, says we must employ all methods to stop Australia's leading cause of cancer deaths.
5: So this is really a proof of concept of using this blood signature to establish precision cancer prevention for lung cancer.
1: This is Air News. Fremantle are sitting on top of the AFL ladder after beating North Melbourne by a staggering 124 points, 24-11, 155 to 4-7-31. Dockers coach Justin Longmuir says their midfield was impressive and it was great to have Hayden Young back.
6: Yeah, you always get concerned when a player misses more weeks than they should with a concussion, and to see him come back, be as confident and play as well as he did was great.
1: Port Adelaide and Brisbane also posted wins. The Broncos have slumped to their fifth straight NRL defeat, with the Titans snatching a 28-23 victory at Lang Park. Titans fullback Keanu Kinney pulled off a brilliant kick and chase to win the game in the dying minutes. Gold Coast coach Josh Hannay.
7: We love that young lad because he might drop a ball early or whatever. It just doesn't stop him. He just doesn't pull out of the game. He just keeps going after the contest, right? And he went after right to the very end and he came up with a special play. So, yeah, he's a special young player.
1: Earlier, the Dolphins Dolphins crushed the Cowboys 40-14. The Chiefs have ended Australia's last chance in the Super Rugby Pacific with a 46-24 win over the Queensland Reds. The Crusaders beat the Blues 52-31. In the tennis, Mia Andreeva has won the French Open women's final, and Kimi Antonelli has taken pole position for tonight's Formula One Monaco Grand Prix. Aussie Oscar Piastri will start from 7th on the grid. Australian Independent Radio News.
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11: Well, before we get into the weather, I want to thank Harry Stewart for an Easy Hits morning show. Great music and those little bits of information you provide. Thanks, Harry. That was great listening. Yeah. Okay, the weatherman tells us now that it's going to be partly cloudy for the rest of today. High chance of showers, mainly along the coastal fringe, but a medium chance of showers elsewhere in the city. Winds south-southeasterly at 15 to 20 kilometres per hour. And becoming a little bit lighter later on this afternoon. In the city right now, we're sitting on 20 degrees. We're on our way up to 22, today's maximum. And the sun protection recommendation right up is, it's current, right up until 2 o'clock this afternoon. And that brings you up to date with all the news, sport and weather here on Logan City's 101 FM. With the time at 6 minutes after midday. Very good afternoon. This is Sound of the 60s, Bob Allentine with you right up until 3 o'clock this afternoon. And I'm going to take you back to that wonderful time of our life and bring back some memories as well. A couple little stories along the way. And so I just hope you'll stay with me as we bring back some of those great memories. A few double plays this afternoon, like I did a couple of weeks ago, and they're quite popular. Different people have said to me, yeah, like your double plays. So there'll be a few of them this afternoon as well. Anyway, thanks for joining me this afternoon on the Sound of the 60s.

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And my honey, ram-a-lam-a-ding-dong, forever. And when I say dip-di-dip, di-dip, di-dip, you know I mean it from the bottom of my boogie.

0: The great Johnny Tillotson. Yeah, Judy, the Syndicate of Sound before that, Little Girl. And Barry Mann wants to know, Hoop with the Bomb and the Bump and the Bump and the Dip and the Dippity. Yeah, there you go. And Bobby Fuller Four started us off with I Fought the Law, but the law won. We know that, yeah. Well, listen, Mr. Ballantyne, don't stop now. Keep the music coming with a couple of great Aussie rockers, Lonnie Lee and the great man himself, Johnny O'Keefe.
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0: Yeah, Neil Sedaka. First of my double plays this afternoon, Neil Sedaka. Yeah, happy birthday, Sweet 16, and the King of Clowns. You must remember Neil Sedaka, all his songs. Yeah, Run, Samson, Run, O'Carroll, Little Devil, Stairway to Heaven, Calendar Girl, and Breaking Up Is Hard to Do. All those great songs, yes. The Shadows before that with Shazam. And if you like some free entertainment, the Brisbane Shadows Group, talking of Shadows music, they're playing at the Everton Park Bowls Club next Sunday from 12 till 4. You might even see me there. So, yeah, free entertainment. And the number one song in August of 1961 for Johnny O'Keefe. He's still the king of Australian rock and roll. Johnny O'Keefe, yeah, right now. Yeah. Unfortunately, we lost him back in 1978 at the tender age of 43. How incredible. And Lonnie Lee kicked us off with a song that peaked at number 6 on the Australian charts in February of 1960. For Lonnie, that was Starlight, Star Bright. Yeah, all right. Well, listen, I think the music can still continue from the 60s. What a great time of our life it was. Actually, just getting back to the weather, didn't we have a couple of magic days during the week? It's a pity the wind got up yesterday and now I come through a bit of a shower of rain this morning, but, you know, that's something we've got no control over. But we had a couple of lovely days around Logan, Brisbane area, southeast Queensland. All right, the music will continue here on the Sound of the 60s.
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0: Yeah. Double play from the Beatles, of course. Yeah, how can I not play, do a 60s program and not play a Beatles double play? Yeah, there's a place, you realise, yeah, the Beatles, and a cover of the Cookies song Chains, or both of them from their album Please Please Me, and I think I've just about used up all the songs on the Please Please Me album. I'll have to pick another one. I think it was with the Beatles, the next one. Yeah, and then, of course, we had the original by the Cookies before that, Chains, and then a number 17 song that peaked on the Australian charts in October of 1961 for Patsy Ann Noble, He's My Good-Looking Boy, and another song from 1961 for Warren Williams, a lovely song, A Star Fell From Heaven, and that peaked at 23 in September of 1961 from Warren Williams. Lovely song, wasn't it? Nice and catchy. All right, the music will continue with, we'll slow it down a little bit with Kamal and Linda Ronstadt out front of the Stone Ponies, coming up here on The Sound of the 60s.
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0: Well, the sun's not going to shine today, I don't think. Yeah, that was the Walker Brothers. The sun ain't going to shine anymore. The Toys before that, A Lover's Concerto. The Ventures were in there with Perfidia. The Stone Ponies with Linda Ronstadt in front with a different drum. And Kamal, The Sounds of Goodbye. That song on the Australian charts peaked at number 19 in August of 1969. There we go. Okay, I think it's time that we checked on the weather.
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0: let's see what the weatherman has to tell us. For the rest of today, partly cloudy, high chance of showers along the coastal fringe, but medium chance of showers elsewhere in the city. Now, winds south-southeasterly at 15 to 20 kilometres per hour, becoming a little bit lighter later on this afternoon. In the city right now, we're sitting on 21 degrees. We're on our way up to 22. Sun protection recommendation right up until 2 o'clock. I did it. Yeah, I'm supposed to finish on that at the end of that ramp. So I did it that time. Oh, I'm so proud. Okay, sound of the 60s. Bob Ballantyne with you right up until 3 o'clock this afternoon. We're into our second hour. We got the news for you at 3 o'clock, and that'll be followed by Darren Schaefer. Take you right through until 6 tonight. All right, let's keep the music going with a band. I like this song, but they were classed as a garage band in the 60s, okay? But a catchy little song, I think you'll like it. Thanks for joining me.

0: We'll play from Bobby Rydell, the cha-cha-cha, and I'll never dance again. You'd remember Bobby Rydell. Some of his other hits were Wild One, Swingin' School, Volare, I Want to Thank You, I've Got Bonnie, and That Old Black Magic. Yeah, the Beach Boys before that with the Sloop John B, and a band. Look, I think that was a bit of an insult, really, to call them a garage band. You know, I mean, that song wasn't too bad. The California Sun. The group was the Rivieras, and one of the American garage bands, I suppose. I'll give in. Hey, listen, if it's your birthday today, the 7th of June, many happy returns. What I'd like to do after this next bracket of songs, I'd like to let you know which famous people are also celebrating their birthday on, or some have passed away. They would have been celebrating their birthday on the same date, the 7th of June. Okay, that's coming up after this next bracket of songs. The Sound of the 60s on Logan City's 101 FM.
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0: That was Jeff Love and his orchestra there, the lovely tune called The Match of the Day. Now, put your hands up, all those people that can remember watching The Match of the Day on the ABC TV in the black and white TV days. I can remember sitting in the lounge room of my mum and dad's place, and on a Sunday night, I think Sunday evening, yeah, we'd watch Drew Morfitt, the ABC commentator, hosting the VFL match of the day, the replay. Oh, yeah. Drew Morfitt, unfortunately, he passed away in 2017 at the age of 69. He was also ordered the... given the Order of Australia back in 2014. Oh, good days. The Match of the Day, yeah. And would you believe that Let's Get Together, that was Hayley Mills from the Walt Disney movie The Parent Trap back in 1961. And that's my shortest song I have in my collection. It went for 1 minute 26 seconds. Let's Get Together. Oh, dear, oh, dear. Rusty Wiley, Brisbane boy and the star. Before that, with a number one song for him in September 1969. Excuse me. And Matt Flinders kicked us off with Picking Up Pebbles, just like at this program, I suppose. He was picking up pebbles, throwing them into the sea, watching the white surf carry them on back to me, and remembering what it was like to be a little boy. But the only thing difference with our show is we're listening to music with all great memories. So there you go. He had two hits in 1969. It was that one, Picking Up Pebbles, and also Butterfly, yeah. Picking Up Pebbles got to number four in September of 1969. Now, having said all that, if you're celebrating your birthday today, the 7th of June, many happy returns. You're celebrating it with these famous people. Dean Martin, yeah, born in Ohio, actually, in 1917. He died at the age of 78 back in 1995. The US singer and actor. Yeah, one of his best-known songs was his 1964 hit, Everybody Loves Somebody Sometime. And his other hits were That's Amore, Memories Are Made of This, and Volare. He made a lot of films with Jerry Lewis. So, Sir Tom Jones, his actual name was Thomas Jones Woodward. I didn't know that. Okay, he was born in Wales. He's celebrating his 86th birthday today, the Welsh singer. He had his first hit song in 1965 with It's Not Unusual. Others included Delilah, Love Me Tonight, What's New Pussycat, Help Yourself, Green Green Grass of Home, and She's a Lady. Liam Neeson, oh, his films are fantastic. He's celebrating his 74th birthday today, born in Ireland, Northern Ireland, actually. The Irish actor, his movies include Schindler's List, Michael Collins, Rob Roy, Star Wars, and The Phantom Menace, and Batman Begins. Also, those Taken films and the sequels as well, and his latest one is The Naked Gun, which I haven't seen yet. It's a comedy. George Smilovich, born in Havana, Cuba. He's 71 today. Now, who's George? Well, he's an Australian comedian, best known for his routine on I'm Tough, a song, it's a spoken one, it's a comedy hit record that he made in 1984. And finally, Joey Scarborough, born in Ontario. He was 71 today, the American singer. His one and only hit song was The Greatest American Hero, Believe It or Not. There you go, all those famous people celebrating their birthday on this date as well, on the 7th of June. So a big cheerio call out to my son Wade down there at Muswellbrook, streaming on his work computer. Thanks for the card, Wade, and it arrived last Friday, and the photo of the boys. Now, they're sitting on the fridge, under the fridge magnets. We're allowed to do that because all the important documents are on the fridge. you know, the blood tests, the x-rays, doctor's prescriptions. And now the photo of the grandsons in their school uniform. There we go. I think I'm normal because I've seen it on TV. People do have fridge magnets and all the important documents. Oh, dear, oh, dear. Enough raving on. Let's go back to the music. More great sounds of the 60s coming up after these couple of messages and a couple of songs, actually, the Australian artists, one about the little boy sad and one about little boy lost coming up next here on The Sound of the 60s. Thanks for joining me today.
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0: Yeah, another double play from the Hollies. Yeah, on a carousel and King Midas in reverse. You'd remember their other hit songs, of course. Just some of them was Carrie Ann, Listen to Me, Do the Best You Can, Bus Stop, Sorry Suzanne, He Ain't Heavy, He's My Brother, and Gasoline Alley Bread was another one. The Hollies, great, beautiful singing together. Yeah. Johnny Ashcroft before that. Story about the little boy lost, a true story about Stephen Walls being lost in Gyra, or around the Gyra near the New England mountains down there when he was only 4 years old. Now, that particular song peaked at number three in March of 1960 for Johnny Ashcroft. And before that kicked us off with Little Boy Sad was Mike Brady, Pete Watson and Danny Finley. We know them better as MPD Limited. That song peaked at number five in August of 1965 for MPD Limited, yeah. Logan City 101 FM, the sound of the 60s. More music coming up with, who have we got? Oh, Melbourne band, The Henchmen.
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You broke my heart, 'cause I couldn't dance. 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But now I'm back to let you know that I can really shake 'em down.

0: Brian Poole and the Tremolos, Do You Love Me? Do You Really Love Me? Cliff Bennett and the Rebel Rousers before that, Got to Get You Into My Life. And I tell you who does a really good cover of that is the Beatles. Yeah, John and Paul. Yeah, do a great cover of Got to Get You Into My Life. The Spencer Davis Group were in there with Keep On Running. And the Melbourne band, The Henchmen, with Rockin' Robin, a song that got to number 10 in the Australian charts in April of 1965 for The Henchmen. Okay, it's time that we checked on the weather.
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0: Weather. Yeah, well, the weatherman tells us that even though there was a shower or two predicted, this is what they actually say. Partly cloudy, but the high chance of showers along the coastal fringe and medium chance of showers elsewhere in the city. Winds south-southeasterly at 15 to 20 kilometres per hour, becoming light later on this afternoon. The city right now, it's 21 degrees. And sun protection recommendation, right up, it's over. And so is the ramp. Yeah, so I made it that time. Okay, this is the sound of the 60s. Bob Ballantyne with you. It's 5 minutes after 2 o'clock. I'm running a little bit late, but it doesn't matter. You know, the bottom line is we're listening to some great sounds of the 60s. That's what's more important, yeah. So anyway, we're into our last hour, actually, right up until 3 o'clock. And then Darren, we've got the news on. And then Darren Schaefer will take you right through till 6 o'clock with Easy Sunday. More of the biggest hits and greatest memories here on your station, 101 FM. All right, let the music continue with a great Aussie band, the Easy Beats.

0: And that'll be the last time, that'll be the last time. Yeah, Dave D, Dozy, Beaky Mick and Titch. It's okay, it's okay. The Twilights win there with A Needle in a Haystack, a song that got to number two in the Australian charts in September of 1966, and also from 1966, a number one song for the Easy Beats. I'll Make You Happy. Great listening to it again, yeah. Now listen, coming up is a double play I've got of Elvis Presley. Now he does a cover version of Such a Night. And I'm going to play one of the, before that, I'm going to play one of the originals of Such a Night by Johnny Ray. I trust you enjoy it.
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9: It was a night. What a night it was. It really was such a night.

0: Ricky Nelson. It's late, it's late. And Bill Parsons telling us about the All-American boy. Yeah. I like that, yeah. And Elvis, the double play from Elvis, Stuck on You and Such a Night. If I listed all these songs, I'd be here till well after 3 o'clock. So Elvis, the King from 1960. And Johnny Wright, look, the original song was actually by the Drifters in 1953. I couldn't get a hold of the Drifters song, so I played Johnny Ray from 1954, Such a Night. And, of course, Elvis did the cover, Such a Night. Yeah, great song, really, really a good song. Okay, what time is it? It's 25 minutes to 3 o'clock. Ah, starting to run a little bit late, so we'll keep the music going. We're 25 minutes away from the news at the top of the hour, and that'll be followed by Darren Schaefer, great guy with great music. He'll take you right through until 6 o'clock tonight with Easy Sunday, biggest hits, greatest memories, right up until 6 o'clock. Bob Ballantyne with you right up for another 25 minutes.
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0: Chase Bakers, my final double play this afternoon. Walk hand in hand in with me and I'll be there. His other songs were I Like It, yeah, How Do You Do It, Ferry Across the Mersey, Pretend You're Happy When You're Blue, Jambalaya, You'll Never Walk Alone, Girl on a Swing, just to mention a couple. Jerry and the Pacemakers. And from 1969, we had the Hendry Sisters from Adelaide, Tina, Vicky and Tony with Bimbo, and Little Patty, also from 1969, Gravitation. Okay, it's, what time is it? 12 minutes. Oh, I'm running, I mean, seriously late. Okay, so let's go. Last bracket of songs that I just want to remind you of, despite its faults, you know, it is a great world that we live in. Here's a little song from Louis Armstrong.
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0: annoying.
1: Oh, look, if we didn't play it, it'd be lost forever, as I'm led to believe. The Ames Brothers, yeah, the Naughty Lady of Shady Lane, and Louis Armstrong with What a Wonderful World. There we are. A couple of hazy memories to finish on tonight. I was going to play another song called You Can't Roller Skate in a Buffalo Herd by Roger Miller, but I run out of time with the time of 3 minutes to 3 o'clock. We're 3 minutes away from news time and 3 minutes away from Darren Schaefer. So it's time for me to say goodbye. Thanks for your company today. I trust you enjoyed the music. Cyril Callaghan will be back next week to host the program, and I'll be back in 2 weeks' time to present some more sound of the 60s. Until then, Bob Ballantyne saying bye for now. Let's go up to the news with a number two song on the Australian charts in April of 1962. Lovely instrumental by Rob E.G. called Si Señor. So until 2 weeks' time, we'll see you then. Bye now.

to San Francisco, she must have lost her way. Posting a poster of Poncho and Cisco one California day. She says she believes in a Robin Hood and brotherhood and colors of green and gray.

San Francisco, I will be Gadgeway. I'll be the Count of Monte Cristo, you'll be the Countess May.

0: Well, happy Sunday. You're now with Darren Schaefer and I'm here until 6pm. Big shout out to Bob Ballantyne for the last 3 hours. The Sound 60s doing a great job as always. I always enjoy listening to the drive-in, whether it's him or Cyril that's on, because they do such different sets but still cover the same era. And speaking of that, Cyril will be back next week and you'll have Bob on Tuesday week and then again 2 weeks' time on the Sunday. Okay, it is Darren Schaefer Says. It's all about the music and it's Easy Sunday. Up next, we've got a great song called Baby Can I Hold You, going to be followed by an Alison YA. Hope you're enjoying your Sunday. Please let us know if you like some loves. Facebook is happening, as always, and of course, we take the phone calls.
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0: Toto, Africa. I hope you've enjoyed our start. Before that, Alison Moyet, All Cried Out. Tracy Chapman, Baby, Can I Hold You? And the first three songs of my set today were Kate Bush, Babushka, Mark Lindsay, Arizona, and from the Big Chill soundtrack, The Temptations, from the 60s but came back out in the 1980s with The Big Chill, and that's Ain't Too Proud to Beg. It's Darren Schaefer, and I'm here till 6 o'clock. After 6 o'clock, I think we have Nathaniel tonight, and then we have Glenn doing the classic show from 8 o'clock. Up next, though, we've got Bread, and that's going to be followed by Heart. Enjoy.
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0: Jerry Rafferty, of course, Baker Street, off a great album there. And Lulu, To Surf Love, famous from the movie, but of course she's had hits in Eurovision as well as many chart toppers throughout the world. It is 16 minutes to four. We've got some great artists to come. We've got the Bangles, Daniel Boone, Monkees, Neil Diamond, Boney M, Belinda Carlisle, Nilsson, Teddy Swims, Beautiful South. Who else have we got? Cliff Richard, Billy Joel, Beth Hart, Chris Isaak, Joni Mitchell. That's just the next hour or so. So stick around. I'm here till 6 o'clock. It's 101 FM, the All About the Music channel, number one in Logan.
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3: The rest of today will be partly cloudy with a chance of showers throughout the evening. The overnight temperature should drop down to around 12 degrees. And tomorrow, Monday, 8th of June, will also be partly cloudy, but it will have a high chance of showers throughout the day. And there is also going to be a maximum of around 22 degrees. It's just gone 3 minutes past four, and it's currently 19 degrees in the Logan and surrounding areas. And that brings you up to date with the weather. Now here's Neil Diamond, followed by the Mamas and the Papas.

0: Pet Shop Boys there have been boring from 1990 off their Behaviour album, disc one, of course. They came in two discs, that one. Being Boring was a nice, easy track for the Sunday afternoon. I thought, I hope I might play it. I hope you enjoyed it. Before that, Mamas and the Papas and Neil Diamond. Coming up next, it's all about the music. So we're going to do Boney M, Belinda Carlisle, then we're going to take you back to the 60s for the Master's Apprentice.
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0: Ah, because I love you. Do what you want to do, be what you want to be. What great words by Marta Soprano there from the 60s. Okay, it is 28 minutes to 5. It's Easy Sunday. It's all about the music. We've got great artists coming up next. Frankie Valli in the Four Seasons. Nilsson, Everybody's Talking. Then we're going to play a song, a beautiful song by a band called The Beautiful South. And we're going to put in a Teddy Swims to take us to the quarter two break. And before we get to there, just wanted to touch base. It is currently 19 degrees. And if you follow the football, Sydney Swans are getting beaten quite convincingly by St Kilda at the moment. I'm sure we'll know more about that later in the day.
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3: 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On the M1, exit 28 South or exit 26 Northbound at Logan.

0: Teddy Swims and Blowing Smoke there. What a great song. Okay, it is 13 minutes to 5. Up next, we've got Cliff Richards, Billy Joel and Beth Hart, some of my all-time favourite artists. I hope you're enjoying the set. It's Easy Sunday with Darren Schaefer, and it's, as I said, 13 minutes to 5, and it's all about the music, so we're going to keep it going.
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3: The rest of today will be staying partly cloudy with a slight chance of a shower. The overnight temperature should drop down to around 12 degrees, but tomorrow, Monday the 18th of June, will also be partly cloudy, but with a high chance of showers, and only a few millimetres throughout the 24 hours. The maximum should be around 22, so hopefully it'll be fine enough that it keeps us warm. It's just gone 3 minutes past five, and it's currently 18 degrees in Logan Central. That brings you up to date with the weather. Here's a bit of Chris Isaac.

0: Well, a classic there by Joni Mitchell from 1969 off her Clouds album. And, of course, the song was Both Sides. Now, I actually have four different versions of that, including Nana Mouskouri and a male version whose name escapes me at the moment. But such a great song, been covered so many times. Okay, it is 14 minutes past five. I'm here till 6 o'clock. This is Darren Schaefer. After the 6 o'clock news, you'll get sports and weather, and that will be Nathan Singleton taking you through to eight. And then after 8 o'clock news, you'll be getting Glenn Richardson, who looks after the classic show on a Sunday evening. So plenty more music. I want to say thank you so much for everybody that's been calling today. Had more phone calls than usual. Not as many likes and loves on Facebook, but one makes up for the other, I guess. I really appreciate letting you know that you let me know that you're liking what I'm playing. So thank you very much for that. Just a few things to let you know what happened on this day in history. We've had Bill Haley and the Comets, for those that remember it, 1954, released Shake, Rattle and Roll. I've still got the original album of that. I wasn't born, but my mum bought it, and I've inherited her records, so I play it from time to time. The very first home videotape recorder was introduced by Sony in Japan in 1965. I was born for that, but don't remember it. Graceland, Elvis Presley's home in Memphis, was opened to the public for tours for the first time in 1982. I've been privileged enough to go there and have a look at that. Sadly, on this day, Adriana Xanadas, the TV host from TV's Wheel of Fortune, who became very famous here in Australia, she died at the age of 54 after ruptured intestines and had been sick for several years. She died in 2010 at the age of 54. Also on this day, Prince was born. He died, of course, in 2016, also at the age of 57. Sir Tom Jones was born on this day. He's 86. Dean Martin was born on this day. He passed away at the age of 78 in 1995. And Liam Neeson, such a great actor. He was 74, born on this day in 52. Anyway, that brings you up to date with everything that I've got to say right now. Too much talking. Let's get back to the music. It's Boyzone, Lloyd Cole and the Commotions, and Art Garfunkel up next.
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0: What a beautiful song there by Freddie Fender with Before the Next Teardrop Falls, 1974. Just as I was starting to get into music. Before that, another beautiful song, Art Garfunkel, Bright Eyes. Of course, that was from the Watership Down movie. Lloyd Cole and the Commotions, Brand New Friend. And we kicked it off with Boyzone, No Matter What. It is 25 minutes to 6. You're currently with Darren Schaefer. I am here for another 25 minutes and I'm handing over the reins after this Clicks O'Clock News and Sports. And the gentleman will be doing the weather for you. His name is Nathaniel Singleton and he's here until 8 o'clock until Glenn Richardson comes in and takes over and does the classic show from 8 till 10 this evening. Up next, we're going to take it back to the late 70s and early 80s for you with Greg Kinby and Matthew Wilder and Mr. Mister. Hope you're enjoying my set. Thank you very much for listening and here we go.
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0: Well, it's come to that time of night, and I want to say thank you again for everybody that's contacted me through my set today. I'm glad you've enjoyed the set. I've really enjoyed playing it for you. It is 12 minutes to 6, and now I've got three songs to take you through to the 6 o'clock news. Then Nathaniel will take over, and he's going to do Easy Sunday Nights for the next couple of hours. We've got Tony Braxton, Breathe Again, The Pretenders, Brass in Pocket, and to take us out from 1977, finish off today for me, Crosby, Stills and Nash with Just a Song Before I Go. My pleasure playing for you, Darren Schaefer. I'll be back again in 2 weeks' time. Have a great day and stay safe.
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The great Brian Mannix and Uncanny X-Men. Thanks for tuning in to Logan City's number one, 101 FM. Easy Sunday night. Hope you can stick around. Got some great music coming over the next couple hours, including this one here from rock and roll Aussie legend, Normie Rowe.

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Thanks for tuning in to Logan City's number one, 101 FM, the great sounds of the Virgil Brothers. And here I am, Rusty Wiley, Brisbane boy. He gives us all his love. And TMG, thanks for joining us here on Easy Sunday. Here's the great voice of John English.

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3: Good evening. Thanks for joining us. It's Nathaniel through till 8 o'clock this evening. Glenn the Great Anderson is in with Classical Connections after 8 o'clock, so make sure you stick around for that. Sure to be a great show. Taking a look at your back to work Monday weather. It's going to be a nice one here in our backyard. Top temp of 22 degrees tomorrow with a partly cloudy day with an overnight low of 12 degrees. At 7:02, it's a very pleasant 18 degrees outside our studios. Easy Hits Sunday Night continues.
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Beckon the boys for your Sunday night, Logan City's 101 FM. The Stones, of course, with No Expectations, and Neil Diamond in there too. And The Last Picasso on the way shortly. Jimi Hendrix, Dublé, and this one here from John Denver.

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Logan City's number one, 101 FM. The great Lindsay Buckingham and Fleetwood Mac just about wrapping Easy Sunday up for another evening. Thanks for your company this evening. And Glenn, the great Anderson, is in after eight. Have yourself a great night. I'll be back same time next week. Bye for now.

0: just heard two pieces from Mozart's Symphony No. 41 in C major, reference number K551, and they were movements number 3 and 4. Just finishing off the symphony in 2 weeks, unfortunately. Bit long to play these in one go, so I hope you understand. And that was performed by the Mozart Festival Orchestra. Coming up next will be a piece by Schubert.
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0: That was Schubert's Symphony No. 9 in C major, reference number 9, I should say D944. And that was titled The Great. And that, unfortunately, was his final symphony. And that was performed by the Vienna Philharmonic Orchestra. I'm going to do something I normally don't do, but something special I would like to mention to you. We know about a Year 10 student named Maria Brereton, who's currently studying the flute at John Paul College, which, as we know, is in Logan. And she's warmly inviting you to attend her one-hour flute recital. The date is the 18th of June. The time is 3:30 till 4:30. The venue is the Stephen Bean Theatre, which you'll find located at the John Paul College. And the entry is free. Now, I'd like you all, if you could, to please go along to support Maria and enjoy an afternoon of classical music, celebrating her hard work, dedication and talent. A very special thing when young people take it upon themselves to do this sort of work. It's really, really nice, and I'd like to support them. And if you need to, by all means, please take the time and just spend an hour and support her. Up next will be a piece, Beethoven, Piano Concerto No. 1. And that is in C major, Opus 15, and was written in 1795 and then revised in 1800. It was possibly first performed by Beethoven at his first public concert in Vienna on the 29th of March 1795, and it was first published in 1801 in Vienna. Although this was Beethoven's first piano concerto to be published, it was actually his third attempt, following an unpublished piano concerto in E flat major of 1784 and the Piano Concerto No. 2. The piano states the main theme, which is then repeated by the orchestra. The two B sections, subordinate themes, are in G major and C major, respectively. The middle section is in A major. The two cadenzas are indicated by Beethoven in this movement, one just before the final return to the main theme, and the other one immediately before the end of the movement, which finishes with a striking dramatic contrast. The piano plays a melody quietly, but the orchestra then ends the movement forcefully.
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0: That was Beethoven's Piano Concerto number 1 in C major, opus 15, and that was movement number 3, performed by classical pianist Alfred Brindel, and he was accompanied by the Stuttgart Philharmonic Orchestra. Coming up next will be a piece by Sibelius and our mate Bach.
1: Why not become a supporter of Logan
0: City? That was Beethoven's Piano Concerto number 1 in C major, opus 15, and that was movement number 3. Performed by classical pianist Alfred Brindel, and he was accompanied by the Stuttgart Philharmonic Orchestra. Coming up next will be a piece by Sibelius.

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0: just heard a piece from Johann Bach, St. Matthew's Passion. Reference number BWV244, and that was performed by the operatic baritone Teddy Tahu Rhodes, and he was accompanied by the Orchestra of the Antipodes. Before that was Sibelius's Violin Concerto in D minor, opus number 47, and that was performed by the Adelaide Symphony Orchestra.
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0: Good evening. Logan City's weather for Monday tomorrow is partly cloudy. High chance of showers, the overnight temperature falling to 12, with the daytime temperature reaching 22. UV index, as they say, will be moderate. And at 2 minutes past the hour of 9 p.m, it is sitting on 16 degrees, so we are dropping down. And that brings you up to date on Logan City's 101. Well, welcome to the second half of the Classical Connection program. You're with Glenn Anderson, and I will be here until 10 o'clock, which is less than an hour now. And next we're going to hear a piece by Johann Strauss Jr. entitled Die Fledermaus, or The Flittermaus, or The Bat. Die Fledermaus is, or in German is The Bat, is an operetta by the Austrian composer Johann Strauss the Younger. That premiered in Vienna on the 5th of April, 1874, and it is best known stage work by Strauss, whose fame rested mainly on his ballroom dance pieces. Die Fledermaus was Strauss's third operetta for Vienna Theatre, and the piece was based on a popular French vaudeville comedy. Its action tidied up for the supposedly more elevated tastes of Viennese audiences.
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0: That was Prokofiev's Symphony No. 1 in D, Opus No. 25, and that was titled Classical. Movements No. 3 and 4 performed by the Sydney Symphony Orchestra. And starting there was Johann Strauss Jr.'s Der Fledermaus, Opus 534. And that was the overture we played by the New Philharmonia Orchestra. Up next will be a piece by Johnson, then Liszt.
1: 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And the polyps I get can lead to Australia's second deadliest cancer. 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

0: That was a piece by Franz Liszt, Consolidation Number 3, and in D flat, with reference number S for Sydney 172, performed by concert pianist Stephanie McCallum. And before that was Robert Johnson's Have You Seen But a White Lily Grow, performed by soprano Sarah McLeaver, and she was accompanied by the Australian Brandenburg Orchestra. Coming up next will be a piece by Weber, and then maybe Nigel Westlake.
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0: That was a composition by Nigel Westlake entitled Antarctica, and the suite was for guitar and orchestra. And it was titled, movement number three, I should say, and it's titled The Penguin Ballet. That would be such an interesting thing to see. And that was performed by guitarist Timothy Kane with the Tasmanian Symphony Orchestra Company. And before that was Carl von Weber's German opera, The Freeshooter, opus number 77, and that was the overture from that, performed by the South German Philharmonic Orchestra.
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There was a song titled I'm Trembling and I Love You, performed by Andre Bocelli. Time has come for me to say goodnight, so I'd like to say thank you for letting me join you. I will be back next Tuesday night from 9 o'clock until midnight with a night shift program. If you can, please join me. Until then, good evening, and please, please keep safe. Going to go out now with a piece by Chopin. His Polonaise in F sharp minor, opus number 44, and that was performed. Oh,

will be performed by pianist Adam Horowitz. So make sure you guys have a really safe week and just enjoy everything.

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1: I'm Mark Dransfield. The tax office is chasing down more than $4 billion in overdue penalties and fines, almost double the amount from previous years. The ATO says a significant part of the outstanding money comes from fines for failing to lodge returns. Australia's eSafety Commissioner, Julie Inman-Grant, has likened the under-16 social media ban to fencing the ocean. The comments come as new data shows about 70% of children are still accessing banned platforms. Independent MP Sophie Scomps says the ban is a very blunt instrument.
2: Do we get a lot of students through Parliament House? I always ask them, how many of you still on social media? Most of them are still on there.
1: Shark experts are urging spearfishers to take extra precautions in the water after the second fatal shark attack on a spearfisher in WA within the past 30 days. 35-year-old Daniel Turpin was killed off the coast of Albany yesterday by what's believed to have been a 4.5-metre shark. Marine biologist Dr. Darryl McPhee says spearfishers face unique risks compared to other swimmers.
3: Spearfishing occurs in different locations. There's a stimulus of fish often present. So we do need to think about what we can do better for the spearfishing community. I know the spearfishing community at the moment in West Australia is really feeling this series of events.
1: Meantime, a Perth man has been charged after a fatal crash, Jack Fenwick reports.
4: It's alleged around 11 o'clock on the morning of the 23rd of May, a Mitsubishi Tradetop was travelling northbound on Forest Highway, about 90 kilometres south of Perth, when it hit and killed a man who was standing in the emergency lane next to his vehicle. The 63-year-old victim sustained critical injuries and died at the scene. A 54-year-old man has been charged with one count of dangerous driving occasioning death and is due to appear before Mandurah Magistrates Court later this month. Jack Fenwick, Perth.
1: Six people have been arrested after machete and knife attacks in Melbourne overnight. Brian Wilson has details.
5: Last night, six people were arrested after police broke up a brawl at Melbourne's busy Flinders Street station. Five of the offenders were under 16. Some were carrying machetes. The incident follows a 16-year-old being charged after an alleged attack and attempted carjacking on a woman on Friday night at a suburban shopping centre. The court granting bail due to the accused. Clean record. Meanwhile, a teenager who was already on bail has been charged in relation to an alleged stabbing of a homeless man in Bendigo in central Victoria last week. The victim was taken to hospital in a serious condition.
1: Medical researchers have identified a blood signature capable of predicting lung cancer years before traditional methods. The study indicates testing should expand beyond age and lifestyle factors, with a quarter of Australians diagnosed with the disease having no smoking history. Dr. Claire Whedon says it's another step in stopping the leading cause of cancer deaths.
6: So this is really a proof of concept of using this blood signature to establish precision cancer prevention for lung cancer.
1: And Pope Leo has used an address at Madrid's Royal Palace to criticise global leaders who fan the flames of polarisation to gain popularity. In his first official tour of an EU country outside Italy, the pontiff called on political figures to invest in helping youth appreciate diversity. This is AIR News. NRL and the Tigers have suffered a 68-0 loss to the Panthers. West coach Benji Marshall says the result is hard to take.
7: That performance was just unacceptable in terms of what we expect and the way we want to perform. And I'm actually surprised they stuck around as long as they did today, because it was clear to me from the start we weren't there.
1: AFL and North Melbourne coach Alistair Clarkson has slammed his side's failure to step up against Fremantle, with the Dockers setting a club record 124-point victory. Tennis and the French Open wraps up tonight with the men's final, and for his preview, here's AIR Sports' Paul Walsh.
8: Roland Garros will be crowning its second Grand Slam debutant in as many days when Alexander Zverev takes on Flavio Cabolli in the men's final of the French Open. Second seed Zverev has reached finals previously at the Australian Open, US Open and Roland Garros, but is yet to secure that elusive title. His 24-year-old opponent has never progressed past a Grand Slam semi-final and enters this match without having played a semi-finals match due to the withdrawal of his friend and countryman Matteo Arnaldi. For Cabolli, the lack of court time could go either way.
9: I have almost 4 days off. It's a lot. I will be fresh for sure. So Maybe it helped, maybe not.
8: Paul Walsh for Airsport.
1: And Mercedes driver Kimi Antonelli has secured pole for tonight's Monaco Grand Prix. Australian Independent Radio News.

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2: I'm Mark Dransfield. The tax office is chasing down more than $4 billion in overdue penalties and fines, almost double the amount from previous years. The ATO says a significant part of the outstanding money comes from fines for failing to lodge returns. Australia's eSafety Commissioner, Julie Inman-Grant, has likened the under-16 social media ban to fencing the ocean. The comments come as new data shows about 70% of children are still accessing banned platforms. Independent MP Sophie Scomps says the ban is a very blunt instrument.
3: Do we get a lot of students through Parliament House? I always ask them, how many of you still on social media? Most of them are still on there.
2: Shark experts are urging spearfishers to take extra precautions in the water after the second fatal shark attack on a spearfisher in WA within the past 30 days. 35-year-old Daniel Turpin was killed off the coast of Albany yesterday by what's believed to have been a 4.5-metre shark. Marine biologist Dr. Daryl McPhee says spearfishers face unique risks compared to other swimmers.
4: Spearfishing occurs in different locations. There's a stimulus of fish often present. So we do need to think about what we can do better for the spearfishing community. I know the spearfishing community at the moment in Western Australia is really feeling this series of events.
2: Meantime, a Perth man has been charged after a fatal crash, Jack Fenwick reports.
5: It's alleged around 11 o'clock on the morning of the 23rd of May, a Mitsubishi Tretop was travelling northbound on Forest Highway, about 90 kilometres south of Perth, when it hit and killed a man who was standing in the emergency lane next to his vehicle. The 63-year-old victim sustained critical injuries and died at the scene. A 54-year-old man has been charged with one count of dangerous driving occasioning death and is due to appear before Mandra Magistrates Court later this month. Jack Fenwick, Perth.
2: Six people have been arrested after machete and knife attacks in Melbourne overnight. Brian Wilson has details.
6: Last night, six people were arrested after police broke up a brawl at Melbourne's busy Flinders Street station. Five of the offenders were under 16. Some were carrying machetes. The incident follows a 16-year-old being charged after an alleged attack and attempted carjacking on a woman on Friday night at a suburban shopping centre. The court granting bail due to the accused's clean record. Meanwhile, a teenager who was already on bail has been charged in relation to an alleged stabbing of a homeless man in Bendigo in central Victoria last week. The victim was taken to hospital in a serious condition.
2: Medical researchers have identified a blood signature capable of predicting lung cancer years before traditional methods. The study indicates testing should expand beyond age and lifestyle factors, with a quarter of Australians diagnosed with the disease having no smoking history. Dr. Claire Whedon says it's another step in stopping the leading cause of cancer deaths.
7: So this is really a proof of concept of using this blood signature to establish precision cancer prevention for lung cancer.
2: And Pope Leo has used an address at Madrid's Royal Palace to criticise global leaders who fan the flames of polarisation to gain popularity. In his first official tour of an EU country outside Italy, the pontiff called on political figures to invest in helping youth appreciate diversity. This is AIR News. NRL and the Tigers have suffered a 68-0 loss to the Panthers. West coach Benji Marshall says the result is hard to take.
8: That performance was just unacceptable in terms of what we expect and the way we want to perform. And I'm actually surprised they stuck around as long as they did today, because it was clear to me from the start we weren't there.
2: AFL and North Melbourne coach Alistair Clarkson has slammed his side's failure to step up against Fremantle, with the Dockers setting a club record 124-point victory. Tennis and the French Open wraps up tonight with the men's final. And for his preview, here's Air Sports' Paul Walsh.
9: Roland Garros will be crowning its second Grand Slam debutant in as many days when Alexander Zverev takes on Flavio Cabolli in the men's final of the French Open. Second seed Zverev has reached finals previously at the Australian Open, US Open and Roland Garros, but is yet to secure that elusive title. His 24-year-old opponent has never progressed past a Grand Slam semi-final and enters this match without having played a semi-finals match due to the withdrawal of his friend and countryman Matteo Arnaldi. For Cabolli, the lack of court time could go either way.
10: I have almost 4 days off. It's a lot. I will be fresh for sure. So maybe it helped, maybe not.
9: Paul Walsh for Airsport.
2: And Mercedes driver Kimi Antonelli has secured pole for tonight's Monaco Grand Prix. Australian Independent Radio News.

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Oh, certainly one of the great songs from Chris Rea over the years from 1978. And a fool if you think this is over. Let's move on with our music this morning. Here's Alicia Keys. She's Fallen.

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1: Good morning, I'm Lee Harrison. Former Australian of the Year and pioneering medical researcher Professor Richard Scollier has died. Sarah Wiedersheim reports.
2: Professor Richard Scollier was diagnosed with a grade 4 glioblastoma in 2023 and given just months to live, but he defied the terrible odds to live well beyond the grim prognosis after undergoing experimental treatment. He bravely fought the disease in the public eye, capturing the heart of the nation through sharing his powerful message of hope and perseverance. The acclaimed melanoma expert was named Australian of the Year in 2024, alongside his colleague at the Melanoma Institute, Professor Georgina Long. In his final message penned before his death, Professor Scollier urged all Australians to pursue their dreams and passions with humility, love and compassion. He was 59. Sarah Wiedersheim reporting.
1: Almost 950 Australians have been honoured in this year's King's Birthday Honours List. Gender equality advocate and former Senator Natasha Stott Despoja is one of five to be bestowed the Companion of the Order of Australia. Others recognised on the list include former New South Wales Premier Maurice Yemmer and the late former Federal MP Dr. Katie Allen. The Federal Opposition has criticised a $250 million loan to a foreign company by the Government Export Credit Agency. Export Finance Australia granted an Indian renewables financier the $258 million loan last September. The company's chief executive says the funding will create opportunity in the region despite no Australian companies being there. Nationals MP David Littleproud says it'll drive the economy backwards.
3: A government-owned organisation to invest in the Pacific? I mean, I thought we were meant to have a future made in Australia. That's what Anthony Albanese's been talking about. Well, let's make it here. And let's use Australian dollars to be able to build it.
1: At least 12 people have been hospitalised after a shooting in the US state of Ohio. Chris McCarthy reports.
4: Police are hunting for two people they believe are responsible for the attack at a street festival in the town of Toledo. The local police chief believes the suspects were likely shooting at each other when members of the public were caught in the crossfire. Two of the victims are in a critical condition. In a statement, Ohio's Governor Mike DeWine has expressed confidence local law enforcement will apprehend the offenders. It's one of at least 170 mass shootings in the United States this year. Chris McCarthy reporting.
1: And passengers holding COVID travel credits with Virgin Australia have 3 weeks left to use them. The airline says travellers must book and fly before the June 30 deadline. Qantas credits no longer expire, but they can only be claimed as refunds. This is Air News. Sydney's pulled off a stunning last-minute comeback to grab a two-point victory over St Kilda at the SCG. St Kilda led by as much as 33 points midway through the second quarter, but that margin was brought back to inside one kick with 3 minutes left in the game. Jai Sarong snapped the winning goal with just 17 seconds left on the clock.
5: Sarong, preferred side, goal! A Sydney goal! To rip out the hearts of the Saints and rip away the game.
1: In the NRL, the Sharks have triumphed over the Dragons 34-12. The result marks Cronulla's third straight win. Sharks 5-8 Braden Trindle says it was a hard-fought victory.
6: They're a tough footy side. We knew that they were going to come out like that. And we just gave them easy possession and couldn't get the ball back for a long time. So that made it very hard on us, but came out in the second and did a bit of work on them and scored some points.
1: Earlier, the Panthers defeated the Tigers 68-0, the third biggest blowout in NRL history. And second seed Alexander Zverev has won his first Grand Slam tournament at the French Open after a 5-set victory over 10th seed Flavio Cabolli. Australian Independent Radio News.
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10: Good morning, everybody. Checking all things traffic pushing into Monday. Looks like the M1's already building northbound from the Hyperdome up to Slacks Creek. Busy through Parkinson on the Logan Motorway and light delays north of 8 Mile Plains up to Carindale there on the gateway. Doesn't look too bad, Boaters at Road. It is still early. Similar for both Kingston and Logan Lee Road this morning. Need a tyre or wheel upgrade for your vehicle? Only one place to go, and that's sponsor Keith Four Wheels. 11 Smallwood Street, Underwood. Phone 3841 6244. Keith Four Wheels. They'll keep you moving. It's Luke and Moore. Go traffic in 30 minutes.
11: And a very good morning. Peter Carey with you on this Monday morning. Big thank you to our good friend Paul Barrett for getting up nice and early on Friday and yesterday as well with that great Sunday Soul program. What are we having weather-wise for today? I will tell you. 22 degrees, the forecast top today. Currently 12 degrees in town. We're in for a partly cloudy day with a high chance of showers. Southeasterly winds to about 20k later on today, but they will light up by the evening. There is no fire danger rating. However, some protection is recommended between 10 o'clock and 1:30 this afternoon.
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0: Vera Blue on Logan Cities 101. It's a Monday morning. It's the 8th day of June, and I hope for both you and I, we're in for a marvellous Monday morning, let's say.
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0: Very good morning to our early risers today. Hello there, Donna. Hope you had a great time up north. Good morning, Don. Good morning, Ross. Good morning to you too. We'll have a look at the Battle of the Stars for this week. The Monday edition coming up very, very shortly.

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1: Well, today's battle, we're going to go back to a classic hit from the 60s, and I think the other one bordered between the 70s and the 80s. So it's the Flower Power battle this morning. And first up, this classic from Scott McKenzie.

So there you go. That's your choice this morning. Barbara O'Neill with You Don't Bring Me Flowers, or Scott McKenzie's San Francisco. You know what to do. We'll have more about that later on. It's 25 past six now.

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1: Air News headlines, I'm Lee Harrison. Making news today, former Australian of the Year Professor Richard Scollier is being remembered as a pioneer following his death at the age of 59. The medical researcher was diagnosed with an aggressive form of brain cancer in 2023 and given just months to live. He defied the odds to live well beyond the prognosis, undergoing experimental treatment. The former leader of the Australian Democrats, Natasha Stott Despoja, has been appointed a Companion of the Order of Australia. Ms. Stott Despoja is one of 950 Australians named on the King's Birthday Honours List. The Prime Minister's approval rating slumped to its lowest level since winning office. According to the latest news poll, just 36% of Australians are satisfied with Anthony Albanese's performance, while 60% are dissatisfied. And the Israeli military says it's detected Iranian missiles launched at the north of the country. In air sports, Sydney's pulled off a stunning last-minute comeback to grab a two-point victory over St Kilda at the SCG. In the NRL, the Sharks have triumphed over the Dragons 34-12. The result marks Cronulla's third straight win. And Alexander Zverev has won his first Grand Slam tournament at the French Open after a five-set victory over 10th seed Flavio Cavoli. These stories and more today. This is Air News.
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4: Morning, everybody. Another look at all things traffic in the Logan area, and still building up a little on the Logan Motorway through Parkinson heading west. Tanner Meredith Slacks Creek, the M1 looks busy. Logan Lee Road northbound up past the Logan Hospital had some holdups and some slight delays on Kingston Road down around Targum Park, so just keep that in mind. Need a tyre or wheel upgrade for your vehicle? Only one place to go, and that's sponsor Keith Four Wheels. 11 Smallwood Street, Underwood. Phone 3841 6244. Keep Four Wheels, they'll keep you moving. It's Luca Moore. Go traffic in 30 minutes.
5: And let's have a quick look at the forecast for your Monday. 22, the forecast top today, 12 in town at the moment. In for a partly cloudy day and a high chance of showers. Winds picking up to southeasterlies to about 20k in the middle of the day. But the Bureau tells us they will lighten up by tonight.

0: Aretha Franklin and George Michael on your Monday morning, and I knew you were waiting. It's just turned 20 minutes to 7. If you've just greeted us for a Monday morning, the 8th day of June, hello there. Welcome to the world. And if you haven't heard about our Battle of the Stars today, stay with me. We'll have the songs that you can judge for yourself, which one you'd like to hear in just over an hour from now.
1: Community Action.
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And if you're wondering why I just played a little excerpt of Scott McKenzie's San Francisco, it's because that is one of the songs in our Battle of the Stars for today. And Scott McKenzie with San Francisco, Be Sure to Wear Some Flowers in Your Hair, is up against this duet from Barbara Streisand and Neil Diamond. You don't

So Barbara and Neil up against Scott McKenzie, and all you need to do is go to our Facebook page this morning and let me know whether or not you'd like to hear A, San Francisco, or B, You Don't Bring Me Flowers. And the song with the most love this morning will get a spin in about 60 minutes from now.

We are just 4 minutes away from joining Lee in the newsroom for the 7 o'clock news, and then we'll be back with more of the biggest hits and the greatest memories right here in Logan City's 101.

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1: Good morning, I'm Lee Harrison. Former Australian of the Year, Professor Richard Scollier, is being remembered as a pioneer following his death at the age of 59. The medical researcher was diagnosed with an aggressive form of brain cancer in 2023 and was given just months to live. He defied the odds to live well beyond the prognosis, undergoing experimental treatment. In his final message penned before his death, Professor Scollier has urged all Australians to pursue their dreams with humility, love and compassion. The former leader of the Australian Democrats, Natasha Stott Despoja, has been appointed a Companion of the Order of Australia. Ms. Stott Despoja is one of 950 Australians named on the King's Birthday Honours List. She's been bestowed the top honour for her service to the prevention of domestic violence and promotion of human rights. Governor-General Sam Mostyn has congratulated all those to receive an honour.
2: Our honours system recognises outstanding people who contribute so much to Australia. In our communities, in workplaces and across the country, recipients have made an exceptional contribution to Australia.
1: The Prime Minister's approval rating has slumped to its lowest level since winning office. According to the latest news poll, just 36% of Australians are satisfied with Anthony Albanese's performance, while 60% are dissatisfied. The survey also shows an overwhelming majority of voters believe Australian politics is overdue for a big shake-up. One Nation leader Pauline Hanson has doubled down on her pledge to end what she calls mass migration. The Prime Minister has struck out at Senator Hanson for targeting migrants. He says without foreign workers, the health and aged care system would collapse. But Ms. Hanson says the government is wrong to think tax incentives have caused the housing crisis.
3: Lack of housing is due to mass migration they've allowed to come into the country.
1: Overseas now, Donald Trump has stormed off an interview on NBC's Meet the Press. The US president became visibly agitated after a reporter grilled him over his claims the 2020 election was stolen from him. He lashed out at moderator Kristen Welker after she insisted he failed to provide a shred of evidence about his accusations.
4: Let's call it quits because I've had enough. Thank you, darling.
5: A country can never be great with a dishonest
6: press. Listen, we traveled all the way to Wisconsin.
1: And Ukrainian President Volodymyr Zelensky has arrived in London for emergency defence talks with the leaders of Britain, France and Germany. The meeting follows a Russian drone strike that partially destroyed an old nuclear fuel storage facility in the Chernobyl exclusion zone. While an emergency inspection team has been dispatched, Ukrainian officials say radiation levels at the site remain normal. This is Air News. Cronulla's claimed local derby bragging rights as round 14 of the NRL continued. Terry Daniel reports.
7: The Cronulla Sharks have made it three wins in a row, defeating rivals the St George Dragons 34-12 at home in the Sutherland Shire. The Red V stunned the home side, leading 12-6 at halftime in front of nearly 15,000 fans. But the home side clicked into gear in the second half, scoring five unanswered tries. Sharks fullback Will Kennedy telling Nine that their coach gave them a real rev up at halftime.
8: We're only a try away, so weren't too panicked at halftime, but Fitzy got into us and we had to get back to what we wanted to do, and I thought we definitely did that in the second half.
7: Earlier, the Penrith Panthers recorded their biggest win in history, belting the West Tigers 68-0 in Sydney's West. Terry Daniel, Air Sport.
1: Carlton's denied a brave Essendon side by 5 points at the MCG. The Bombers led for the first three quarters of the match, but after half-time, the Blues slowly chipped away at Essendon's lead, hitting the front for the first time at the one-minute mark in the final term. And in the Super Netball, the Melbourne Mavericks have beaten the Melbourne Vixens 59-50, while the GWS Giants have gone down to the West Coast Fever by one goal. Australian Independent Radio News.
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14: G'day everybody, checking all things traffic again in the Logan area this morning. It is still moving pretty well on the Logan Motorway. Still heavy northbound from Tanimura to IKEA and near Slacks Creek there in the M1. Northbound on the gateway. Has some light holdups from Stretton onwards. There's still some delays through Parkinson Bow Desert Road to look out for. Need a tyre or wheel upgrade for your vehicle? Only one place to go, and that's sponsor Keith Four Wheels. 11 Smallwood Street, Underwood. Phone 3841 6244. Keith Four Wheels, they'll keep you moving. It's Luca Moore. Go traffic in 30 minutes.
15: Weather-wise, it's still around that 12 degrees in the city at the moment as we head for a top of all the twos, 22. Used to be a bingo caller from way back. But anyway, partly cloudy Monday, high chance of a showers. Winds picking up to about 20k in the middle of the day but becoming light during the evening. There is no fire danger warning today, but some protection still recommended between 10 and 1.30. A quick peek at your Tuesday, shower or two tomorrow. Oh, pretty similar forecast for temps. 13 up to 23 degrees. You know, up to date. And don't forget, it's just after 7. It's 40 Ks around all school zones now.
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0: And if you've just rolled over, there's a gentle way of waking you up this morning with Kylie Minogue. Before that, we had a little bit of luck with Paul McCartney and Wings, and kicking off our second hour of brekkie this morning, doing a little dreaming with Cliff Richard.
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7: 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Yeah.

So there you go, folks. That's the battle for the morning. Scott McKenzie's San Francisco, in brackets, be sure to wear some flowers in your hair. And Barbara Streisand and Neil Diamond, and you don't bring me flowers anymore. Here we go, at 21 past 7. Let me know the song you most like to hear. I'll tell you what, though, it is very, very close this morning. I know I say that quite regularly, but this morning, Scott's on it's very, very close. So let us know which one you'd like to hear, and we'll give the winning song a spin in about 30 minutes.

There we have the Bangles taking us back a few years with their Eternal Flame. News coming up after this from Patti Smith and Don Henley on Logan Cities 101.

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1: This is ANU's Queensland. I'm Lee Harrison. Police are investigating the death of a driver after a car became submerged in the ocean on the Sunshine Coast. It's understood the ute entered the water from a Maroochydore car park around 7:30 last night. Paramedics attempted to rescue the 73-year-old man, but he was declared deceased at the scene. Meantime, an investigation's been launched into a violent burglary in Townsville. It's alleged a man entered a Douglas home just after 7:30 last night and threatened an 80-year-old woman before pushing her to the ground and stealing a bag carrying cash and jewellery. The woman sustained minor injuries, with police now searching for the culprit. An independent review of Commonwealth disaster funding shows Queensland will face the biggest impact from the changes. Peter Jones reports.
2: Funding to communities impacted by natural disasters will be split 50-50 between state and federal governments. Previously, the split was 64-36, with the Commonwealth tipping in the larger share. In the last financial year, the Queensland government received just under $1.3 billion in Commonwealth disaster recovery funding. Queensland's Minister for Disaster Recovery, Anne Lay, says the state's bridges will be left half repaired and its roads will remain in ruins due to the shortfall. Peter Jones, Air News.
1: A boy aged just 11 was arrested as a joyride came to a sudden end on Friday night. With more on that story, Steve Barker.
3: The child, allegedly armed with a knife, was one of four arrested, all aged under 15. It came about after an alleged cross-city joyride in Brisbane and Logan suburbs, where an allegedly stolen ute crossed onto the wrong side of the road. The incident began around 7:30 p.m. at Sunnybank Plaza. It ended 40 minutes later at Woodridge, where police deployed tyre spikes. They allege the vehicle continued to speed dangerously before the driver eventually lost control and crashed. All four will appear in the Beenleigh Children's Court later in the month, three of them making a reappearance. Steve Barker, Air News.
1: And researchers are investigating whether an ultraviolet light can effectively eliminate antibiotic-resistant bacteria from mobile phones. The study, involving a team from the University of Queensland, is looking closely at how mobile devices can transport superbugs into hospitals. Early results have seen a significant reduction after just one UVC clean. To sport now, the Cronulla Sharks have overturned a six-point half-time deficit to demolish the Dragons at home in round 14. They ran in five unanswered second-half tries to win 34-12 in the Shire. Earlier, the Panthers demolished the Tigers 68-0 for the club's biggest win in history. Alexander Zverev has won his first maiden tennis title, taking out the French Open. The German beat Italian Flavio Cuboli in five sets in the final at Roland Garros. And Kim Antonelli has extended his lead in Formula One, taking out the Monaco Grand Prix ahead of Lewis Hamilton. Oscar Piastri finished fourth. This is Air News Queensland.
4: The soundtrack of Australia's golden era, performed by the very legends who made it. The original members of Men at Work, Sherbet, Rose Tattoo, Stylus, TMG and John Paul Young's All-Star Band. They made the hits you still hear on radio. Together, live on stage in one massive show. 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
7: G'day everyone, checking all things traffic again this morning and building up northbound the M1 from Tanimera to Slacks Creek. Pretty congested from Stretton through Mackenzie on the gateway. Beaudesert Road's building up through to Acacia Ridge now. And west of Burbank, Malkovac, Capellabar Road has some problems up a little further north. Mount Lindsay Highway northbound still something to consider. G'day everybody, checking all things traffic again in the Logan area this morning. It is still moving pretty well on the Logan motorway. Still heavy northbound from Tanimera to IKEA and near Slacks Creek there in the M1. Northbound on the gateway has some light holdups from Stretton onwards. There's still some delays through Parkinson Beaudesert Road to look out for. Need a tyre or wheel upgrade for your vehicle? 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Phone 3841 6244. Keep four wheels, they'll keep you moving. It's Luke and Moore. Go Traffic in 30 minutes.

0: Big O with You've Got It. And before that, we had the Fab Four with I Want to Hold Your Hand on this Monday morning. All right, it's getting very, very close to that time when we get the abacus out and we do the count for the Battle of the Stars. So you have a few moments to tell me whether or not you'd like to hear San Francisco, in brackets, Don't Forget to Wear Some Flowers in Your Hair from Scott McKenzie, and You Don't Bring Me Flowers, a beautiful duet with Barbara Streisand and Neil Diamond. All you need to do, pop onto the Facebook page, put your dentures back in, and let us know which of the two you'd like to hear. And we'll play the winner very, very shortly.
1: Community Action.
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1: I don't know about you, but I love battles that end up like this. Congratulations to everybody who went for Neil and Barbara. And congratulations to everybody who went for Scott, because this morning we have a dead heat. So for those who wanted Scott, here's your song.

And I think that was Scott McKenzie's only hit, but what a great song. So congratulations to those who wanted Scotty this morning, and for those who wanted that beautiful duet, well, here's your song this morning as well. Neil and Barbara.

used to be so natural. Talk about forever. What used to be's don't count anymore.

what a beautiful duet, eh? Barbara and Neil, and also Scott McKenzie with our battle. We will have a new one tomorrow, and I hope it's another dead heat. And even though we had a couple of people that just jumped on the Eau de Cologne now to let us know, it would have still evened things up. So what a great battle this morning. Well done, folks. We've got the news coming up very shortly.

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1: Good morning, I'm Lee Harrison. Former Australian of the Year, Professor Richard Scollier, has lost his battle with cancer, dying in Sydney at the age of 59. The renowned pathologist was diagnosed in 2023 and survived 3 years by undergoing a radical world-first treatment. His pioneering work as both a researcher and patient zero has triggered a new clinical trial in the US for future brain cancer patients. Professor Scollier is being remembered as a fighter whose legacy will live on for years to come.
2: Well, I guess I'm committed to try and make a difference and yeah, you work hard, you can, and think big, be bold.
1: He survived by his wife and 3 children. First responders have recovered a body after a car became submerged in water on Queensland's Sunshine Coast. A ute entered the ocean from a Maroochydore car park last night. Despite efforts from paramedics, the 73-year-old male driver could not be saved. Police are investigating the circumstances. Police investigating the alleged kidnapping and murder of an 85-year-old Sydney grandfather have made a fresh appeal for public help. Toby Goff reports.
3: Chris Bagsarian was abducted from his North Ryde home in February before his remains were discovered 11 days later near a golf club at Pitt Town. While 4 people have already been charged, police have now released CCTV images of a 5th man they want to speak with. He was last seen at a Leppington hardware store on the morning of Wednesday, the 11th of February, 2 days before the alleged kidnapping. He's described as being of Mediterranean or Middle Eastern appearance, with long brown hair and a beard, and of medium build. Anyone with information is urged to contact Crime Stoppers. Toby Goff, Sydney.
1: Overseas now, and Israel's air defences have intercepted a barrage of ballistic missiles fired directly from Iran into northern Israel. It marks the first direct Iranian bombardment since a fragile ceasefire took effect in early April, with today also marking 100 days since the conflict began. Former White House adviser Tony Schaefer says Donald Trump still has a range of options if Iran continues its operations.
4: The way the president phrased it, and I do believe it to be true, that attriting, continue to degrade the Iranian military will make it so weak we can just literally go in and get it. I think that's what will happen if there cannot be a solid agreement between the Iranians and the United States.
1: Health authorities are concerned there have been over 52,000 cases of the RSV virus in Australia so far this year. Severe cases can lead to pneumonia and death. The Immunisation Foundation's Catherine Hughes says there's a free vaccine for those most at risk.
5: There is a free RSV vaccine for Australians who are 75 plus and for Aboriginal and Torres Strait Islander people aged 60 plus. So this is the first year that older Australians can easily prevent RSV.
1: And researchers are investigating whether an ultraviolet light can effectively eliminate antibiotic-resistant bacteria from mobile phones. The study is looking closely at how mobile devices can transport superbugs into hospitals. Early results have seen a significant reduction after just 1 UVC clean. This is Air News. Tennis, and there's a new king of clay at the French Open. Paul Walsh reports.
6: As with the women's title yesterday, Roland Garros crowned a first-time Grand Slam winner in the men's draw when second seed Alexander Zverev defeated the Italian Flavio Cobolli in 5 sets, 6-1, 4-6, 6-4, 6-7, 6-1. It was an emotional Zverev who saw the final overhead go long, thus securing his first Grand Slam title after 3 previous failed attempts.
7: Yeah, it was relief. It was all the emotions that all came together. I feel more free. I feel like I've done it. Maybe in a way I can enjoy these Grand Slams more. Maybe I can enjoy these finals a bit more. Play my best tennis, and hopefully this is just the start.
6: Moving into the grass seasons, Zverev remains at number 3 in the world behind Sinner and Alcaraz, and Cobolli number 10. This is Paul Walsh for Air Sport.
1: Carlton is now just a win outside the AFL top 10 after a 5-point win over Essendon at the MCG. In rugby league, the Cronulla Sharks have overturned a 6-point half-time deficit to demolish the Dragons 34-12. And Oscar Piastri has finished 4th in the Monaco Formula One Grand Prix. It was won by Kimi Antonelli, his 5th win in a row, finishing ahead of Ferrari's Lewis Hamilton. Australian Independent Radio News.
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11: G'day everybody, checking all things traffic again this morning, and it is still building up on the Logan Motorway. Through Parkinson, heavy on the gateway northbound from the Logan Motorway up to Currabee. Motors at Road, a lot of trouble, and Kingston and Logan Lee Road look busy. From Logan Home to Slucks Creek, the M1, a lot of northbound delay. Still some trouble as well up on Kingston and Logan Lee Road out of Waterford, so keep an eye on that too. G'day everybody, checking all things traffic again in the Logan area this morning. It is still moving pretty well on the Logan Motorway, still heavy northbound from Tanimura to IKEA and the Slucks Creek there in the M1. Northbound on the gateway has some light holdups from Stretton onwards. There's still some delays through Parkinson Bow Desert Road to look out for. Need a tyre or wheel upgrade for your vehicle? Only one place to go, and that's sponsor Keith Four Wheels, 11 Smallwood Street, Underwood. Phone 3841 6244. Keith Four Wheels, they'll keep you moving. It's Luca Moore. Go traffic in 30 minutes.
12: There you go. Traffic 2 for the price of 1 this morning. A very quick check on the weather. 22 degrees the expected top today. 14 degrees at the moment. Partly cloudy, high chance of showers. Winds picking up in the middle of the day, but they will lighten up by the evening. So there you have the latest news, sport, weather, and go traffic for you.
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0: Speaking about stars, the rest of the lineup for your Monday here at Logan Cities 101. Greg Tiernan will be joining you from Studio A this morning while Mr. Bennett and Mr. and Mrs. Bennett take a bit of a well-earned break. So Greg will be joining you between 9 and midday today. Laurie Calvert in the studio between 12 and 3. And don't forget the 70s lunchbox between 12 and 1. PB, Paul Barrett, back to drive you home and up the wall, but no, be along between 3 and 6 to keep you company during the drive show and all the latest go traffic to get you home safely. And Piper with the Aussie homegrown hits between 6 and 9 tonight. That's your lineup for the rest of Monday at Logan Cities 101.
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And if the 8th of June is your birthday, many, many happy returns, everybody here at the radio station wishes you a fantastic day today. You're celebrating on the King's birthday for the ACT, New South Wales, the NT, South Australia, Tasmania and Victoria. Well, it's just about everybody except us, isn't it? I wondered why there was some football being played today. Anyway, that's the reason why it's the King's birthday celebration. Celebrating birthdays today, Nancy Sinatra. She's still with us. She's blowing out 86 candles today. Her first 11 singles apparently were flops until she met up with Lee Hazelwood and came out with These Boots Are Made for Walking, and Summer Wine and Jackson and, you know, quite a few others. Bonnie Tyler is blowing out 75 candles. The Welsh singer had so many hits over the years. Mick Hucknall was born in Manchester in England. Mick, the red-headed singer for Simply Red. It's probably funny why they call the band Simply Red. Anyway, Mick is 66 today. US tennis player Lindsay Davenport is blowing out 50 candles today. And blowing out 82 candles is William Skaggs, better known to you and I as Boz. And he had an amazing album way back when called Silk Degrees. There were some fantastic tracks taken from that album. Songs like Lido Shuffle, Lowdown, and We're All Alone, and this.

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1: This is ANU's Queensland. I'm Lee Harrison. Police are investigating the death of a driver after a car became submerged in the ocean on the Sunshine Coast. It's understood the ute entered the water from a Maroochydore car park around 7:30 last night. Paramedics attempted to rescue the 73-year-old man, but he was declared deceased at the scene. Meantime, an investigation's been launched into a violent burglary in Townsville. It's alleged a man entered a Douglas home just after 7:30 last night and threatened an 80-year-old woman before pushing her to the ground and stealing a bag carrying cash and jewellery. The woman sustained minor injuries, with police now searching for the culprit. An independent review of Commonwealth disaster funding shows Queensland will face the biggest impact from the changes. Peter Jones reports.
2: Funding to communities impacted by natural disasters will be split 50-50 between state and federal governments. Previously, the split was 64-36, with the Commonwealth tipping in the larger share. In the last financial year, the Queensland government received just under $1.3 billion in Commonwealth disaster recovery funding. Queensland's Minister for Disaster Recovery, Anne Lay, says the state's bridges will be left half repaired and its roads will remain in ruins due to the shortfall. Peter Jones, Air News.
1: A boy aged just 11 was arrested as a joyride came to a sudden end on Friday night. With more on that story, Steve Barker.
3: The child, allegedly armed with a knife, was one of four arrested, all aged under 15. It came about after an alleged cross-city joyride in Brisbane and Logan suburbs, where an allegedly stolen ute crossed onto the wrong side of the road. The incident began around 7:30 p.m. at Sunnybank Plaza. It ended 40 minutes later at Woodridge, where police deployed tyre spikes. They allege the vehicle continued to speed dangerously before the driver eventually lost control and crashed. All four will appear in the Beenleigh Children's Court later in the month, three of them making a reappearance. Steve Barker, Air News.
1: And researchers are investigating whether an ultraviolet light can effectively eliminate antibiotic-resistant bacteria from mobile phones. The study involving a team from the University of Queensland is looking closely at how mobile devices can transport superbugs into hospitals. Early results have seen a significant reduction after just one UVC clean. To sport now, the Cronulla Sharks have overturned a 6-point half-time deficit to demolish the Dragons at home in round 14. They ran in five unanswered second-half tries to win 34-12 in the Shire. Earlier, the Panthers demolished the Tigers 68-0 for the club's biggest win in history. Alexander Zverev has won his first maiden tennis title, taking out the French Open. The German beat Italian Flavio Cuboli in five sets in the final at Roland Garros. And Kim Antonelli has extended his lead in Formula One, taking out the Monaco Grand Prix ahead of Lewis Hamilton. Oscar Piastri finished fourth. This is Air News Queensland.
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7: G'day everybody, checking all things traffic this morning in the Logan area. Still some slight hold-ups on the gateway northbound between Compton Road and Carindale. It's only very light. The M1 similar with earlier heavy movement from as far south as Ormo up through Logan Home and then through Slacks Creek. There was some previous delay. Still looks busy on Narang and Albert Street coming up out of Waterford, and looks like the Mount Lindsay Highway and Boaters Road starting to calm down, but still with holdups. 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Phone 3841 6244. Keith Four Wheels, they'll keep you moving. It's Luca Moore, Go Traffic, later on.
8: It's just turned 16 degrees at the moment, and we're heading for a top today of 22 degrees under partly cloudy skies. There is a high chance of showers. We've had a few of those breezing through from time to time. No fire danger rating, but don't forget that sun protection between 10 and 1:30 today.

0: We're just 19 minutes away from the 9 o'clock news on Logan Cities 101. Stay with us. We'll have a look at some of the events that took place in history on this 8th day of June.
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10: We shall fight on the beaches. We shall never surrender.
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12: Happy to do that, Mr. Speaker.
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0: Today is Monday, the 8th day of June. However, let's go back and look and see what happened on the 8th day of June in years long gone. 1951, the School of the Air Education Program began broadcasting from Alice Springs. And I could tell you, I had the, call it the pleasure, I guess, but it was one of the most awe-inspiring moments of my life to actually speak to students on the School of the Air. And here, it's all a bit different now with the advent of better technology, but this crackly little speaker.
13: Hello there, Mr. Carey.
0: It was fantastic. A wonderful experience. But it all began on this date back in 1951. Did you know the largest pizza delivery was made by Papa John's Pizzas Company, who delivered, ready for this, 13,500 pizzas? No, they didn't deliver it to the wrong address. It went to the Nasco Shipyard in California back in 2006. A year later in Newcastle, you mentioned the year 2007 to folks from around the area. They'll remember the state's worst storms and flooding in 30 years and resulting, sadly, in the death of 9 people. It was in 2007. Crispy in St. Peter's, Robin Smith, actually. The UK singer had a number one hit with the Pied Piper in 1966. He died a couple of years later at the age of 71. And today we're going to go back to the year 2009 when Lionel Richie performed at a private party for a British multi-millionaire, Sir Philip Munday, in London in 2009. Lionel sang 15 songs and picked up a cheque for $1.63 million. Now, I'm not terribly good at math, but I know that there's probably round figures about $100,000 a song. And I've got a funny feeling that this song may have been in the repertoire.

There we have the Scissor Sisters, or as Michael McIntyre would say, the Skizzer Sisters, who play with knives. Well, that's about it for the Brekkie Show today. Thank you for joining me on the Monday edition. We'll be back tomorrow morning from 6. I hope that you enjoyed the rest of your... Well, I am sure you'll enjoy the rest of your Monday. Gray is standing by to keep you company for the next couple of hours. And I hope that you and I can share Brekkie tomorrow here on Logan Cities 101. Have a great day, won't you?

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1: Good morning, I'm Lee Harrison. Australia's mourning the loss of leading cancer researcher Professor Richard Scollier, who's died after a battle with brain cancer. Over a 35-year career, he co-developed treatments which transformed advanced skin cancer into a largely curable disease. The 59-year-old is being remembered as a loving and inspiring man who always encouraged innovators.
2: The questions you ask and the courage you show can change lives.
1: The former Australian of the Year is survived by his wife and three children. The federal government says its falling approval ratings are the result of making difficult decisions. The latest news poll shows core support for One Nation has soared to 31%, ahead of Labor on 30 and the Coalition 18. The result marks the second consecutive survey where the minor party is polled higher than the government. Senior Minister Pat Conroy says it won't change Labor's agenda.
3: We're focused on the national interest and making the hard decisions. We're not in it to be popular and get short-term sugar boosts. What we won't do is surrender to One Nation.
1: Tensions have spiked in the Middle East as the conflict hits its 100th day, following direct Iranian missile strikes on Israeli territory. Tehran launched the retaliatory waves after Israel carried out a deadly airstrike on a militant command center in Beirut. US President Donald Trump says American troops will remain deployed in the region until the war's resolved. Ukraine's president has arrived in the UK for defense talks just hours after a drone assault targeting military sites near St. Petersburg. Volodymyr Zelensky will be making a plea for urgent ammunition deliveries from allied nations after the Russian president denied his latest written peace proposal. Speaking on Sky, Zelensky maintains he wants to end the war in the quickest and easiest way they can.
4: I'm ready for any kind of format with mediation of Americans, better Americans and Europeans, or only Europeans, or just bilateral, doesn't matter. What matters to stop it as quick as possible.
1: Back home, a new report by the Menzies Research Centre is calling for the Australian school curriculum to be overhauled. The think tank argues the current system is overly politicised and has led to a steep decline in reading, math and science results since 2000. Report author Dr. Kevin Donnelly says it's time for a fresh start.
5: Over that time, the curriculum has been dumbed down. Very substandard. It's very crowded. Primary school teachers find it impossible to teach. And it's bureaucratic. It really needs a dramatic overhaul. Otherwise, it should be scrapped.
1: And celebrated broadcaster and musician James Valentine has been honoured on the annual King's Birthday list following his death from cancer. Valentine was awarded an AM for his four-decade career across television and radio, as well as his work as a saxophonist with Melbourne band The Models. This is Air News. Sydney's pulled off a stunning last-minute comeback to grab a two-point victory over St Kilda at the SCG. St Kilda led by as much as 33 points midway through the second quarter, but that margin was brought back to inside one kick with 3 minutes left in the game. Jai Sarong snapped the winning goal with just 17 seconds left on the clock.
6: Sarong, preferred side, goal! A Sydney goal! To rip out the hearts of the Saints and rip away the game.
1: In the NRL, the Sharks have triumphed over the Dragons 34-12. The result marks Cronulla's third straight win. Sharks 5-8, Braden Trindle, says it was a hard-fought victory.
7: They're a tough footy side. We knew that we were going to come out like that. And we just gave them easy possession and couldn't get the ball back for a long time. So they made it very hard on us, but came out in the second and did a bit of work on them and scored some points.
1: Earlier, the Panthers defeated the Tigers 68-0, the third biggest blowout in NRL history. And second seed Alexander Zverev has won his first Grand Slam tournament at the French Open after a 5-set victory over 10th seed Flavio Cabolli. Australian Independent Radio News.
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10: Top of the morning to you. It is grey. Thank you, Pete. A good more music brekkie. Back tomorrow. Weather-wise today, we've got a partly cloudy one with winds from the east-southeast. A high chance of showers across the day too. Expecting a top of 22 degrees at UV in the moderate range. 6 after 9, sitting on 16. And that brings you right up to date with all the news, sport and weather as we get underway with a more music Monday morning show here at 101.
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12: 1981.

0: Well, while Mike's away, Gray will play the biggest hits, greatest memories. And we kicked off with a 9 at 9. We've gone back to the top 40 charts this week, 1981. We're going to roll out the top 9. And what is number one? I know what it is. We'll let you know a little bit later on. But we kicked off with Roxy Music, beautiful song written by John Lennon and Jealous Guy. Mondo Rock and Split Enz kicked it all off at number 9. With History Never Repeats. Hello there, it is Gray. Good to have you along on this Monday morning. I haven't done one of these for ages, so I hope you'll stick around. We've got some good music. I've got a new competition running today too. I call it the cliffhanger, all right? So what you are doing is you are hanging on for a particular song by Cliff Richard. Now, this is the song, all right? You'll know it straight away. Sometime before 12, I will play it in its entirety. This is the song you're listening out for.
1: Then blue turns to grey, and try as you may, you just don't feel good.
0: All right, that is it. That is the blue turns to grey. We probably could play that on a Wednesday when Bluey comes in, couldn't we? Okay. But anyway, Blue Turns to Grey, Cliff Richard in the Shadows. That is your cliffhanger song. You were listening out for that. I'll play it before midday today. And I've got a fantastic prize for you too. Toy Story 5 starts next week. Oh, don't laugh. It's a good movie. Toy Story 5, all right? I've got a double ticket up for grabs for you and your child or friend or whatever to go along and have a look at Toy Story 5, thanks to our great sponsor, Event Cinemas at Mount Cravat. And talking of Toy Story, I've also got, throughout the morning, I've got the brand new Taylor Swift song from the movie Toy Story 5, or I'm going to play that as well too and let you have a listen to it. It only came out on Friday. I'm going to play that sometime this morning as well too. We've got a Lost 45 coming up. It is a song written by a couple of guys from the Rolling Stones, Mick Jagger and Keith Richards. They wrote it back in 1964, never released it, but Gene Pitney took hold of it and turned it into a not a bad song. All right, we'll do that throughout the morning, and we've got our BCT birthday celebrity tune. We're going to have a look at the celebrities who were having birthdays today, and I've got a little piece here on one of them as well too. It is 20 past 9. This is Logan City's number one, 101 FM. Good morning.
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0: Logan City's 101. Well, I remember them well, don't you? George Harrison, all those years ago, we had the Nolan sisters and Sheena Easton working 9 to 5 morning train, all part of the 9 at 9 on this Monday morning. And we've got top 40 charts, 1981. Gee, there were some good ones in the top 10, wasn't there? So we've got the top 9 this morning, and we're into the pointy end now. We are getting down to number 3, 2, and 1. What is number 1? We will find out in the next 15 minutes or so. Do you know, today is National Best Friends Day, by the way, too. Best Friends Day falls on this date, June 8, each year, to honour your closest and dearest friend. The relationship between best friends is often fierce, and you can withstand distances, storms, and silence. And whether well known them all our lives, or their more recently acquired best friends, make tough times bearable. So it is Best Friends Day. Honour them, all right? And say g'day to your best friend today on this national day. Weather-wise today, not too bad. A little bit of cloudy around the place. Maybe some showers coming up as well too throughout the day. Heading for 22 degrees. It is sitting on 18 degrees. 27 to 10. We're back with the number 3 song of the 9 at 9 here at 101. No, we don't want you. We've already had you. Okay, go away, George. We don't
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0: Logan Cities 101. Well, there you have it. The number one song from the Australian Top 40 charts this week, 1981, was Shake and Stevens, This Old House. We also had Kim Carnes at number two, Bette Davis Eyes, and REO Speedwagon, Keep On Loving You, coming in at number three. Hope you enjoyed the 9 at 9 from 1981 here at Logan Cities 101. Up after the 10 o'clock news, I've got a lost 45. And I was reading an article here that Brian Jones was sacked from the Rolling Stones on this particular date, 1969. Jones was visited by Mick Jagger, Keith Richards and Charlie Watts and was told that the group he had formed would continue without him. His replacement was Mick Taylor, who stayed on for 5 years. But they wrote a song early, 1964. Never recorded it, but it's not a bad little song. Gene Pitney found it, and he said, well, let's do it. And he recorded it. I'm going to do that as a lost 45 around quarter past 10. And you are listening out for our cliffhanger song today, which is Blue Turns to Grey by Cliff Richard. You go into the draw to pick up a double ticket to go along and see Toy Story 5, which is coming up next week. It is coming up to 14 to 10. We've got all the latest news coming away at 10 o'clock here at Logan Cities 101.
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